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1: You know, a lot of girls be thinking my songs are about them, but this is not to get confused.

0: saved message.
1: I know I fucked up. It's one mistake. Please, don't leave me. 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